0: And now, 2 hours of soul and groove to move. This is Grooveline with Stephen Howie.
1: And welcome to the show. On the way today in Grooveline, two more tracks from this month's album of the month from Jailing and Gonda. The Grooveline Garage has Tony Fuel, and the House of Grooveline plays Pat Badeau and Imani. And on the way soon, Bassia, Anne-Marie Johnson and Earth, Wind & Fire. But kicking off the first hour of today's show is Merlin Bob and Mark Francis.

take back to last year here in Grooveline. That's Mel and Bob and Mark Francis. And a remake of the Outcast track Prototype from the album Speaker Box, The Love Within, or The Love Beyond, what's it called? That Outcast album, one of my favourite albums. Andre 3000 writing that track. That is Mel and Bob, Mark Francis and Prototype. The Love Beyond, that was it. Thank you to John McPhilbin in Minehead for that suggestion. Kicking off his show for this week, welcome to Grooveline. 2 hours of the best soul, jazz, funk, acid jazz and soulful house as we do each week at this time. Thank you for your company. I shall try and make it worth your while with the following. Two more tracks today from the album of the month from Jalen and Gonda. The album's called Doctrine of Love. A track called Taken Out of the Picture is coming up very soon, in about 5 minutes' time here on the show. A bit later on in this hour of today's show, today's Grooveline Garage feature track from Tony Fuel. Brand new track called Deep In Your Heart. Comes out later in the month. It plays in full in about 20 minutes' time. Also this hour of today's show, brand new soulful house in the House of Grooveline from Pat Bidoux Doe and Imani, a brand new track called Fool For You, Sean McCabe on the mix of that, out later in the month, plays in full in about 35-40 minutes time. And on the way soon, brand new music from Anne-Marie Johnson and Mark Francis, an Earth, Wind & Fire demo, and a new track from Intellect and Shea Universe. Right now, back to the 80s, bit of electro jazz funk from Bassia. This is Freeze Thaw on Grooveline.

bit mad, that track. Back to 1987, that's Bassia and Freeze Thaw here on Grooveline. On the way soon, new music from Amory Johnson and Mark Francis, Earth, Wind & Fire and Intellect with Shea Universe, The Grooveline Garage from Tony Fuel, and The House of Grooveline from Pat Bedeau and Manny. But right now, it is time for the first track of two today from the album of the month for August 2026. All through this month, playing you two tracks each week from the stunning new classic soul vibe of the album is from Gillian Gonda. It's called Doctrine of Love, and this is track one of two today from this month's album of the month, Gillian Gonda, and Taken Out of the Picture.

the voice of Anna Marie Johnson alongside Mark Francis. That's brand new. That track is called Shivers. And before that, the first track today from the album of the month for August 2026. That is Doctrine of Love from Jalen Ngonda. That track was called Taken Out of the Picture. And a second track from that next week here on the show. Now, this next track was not fully released. It's a demo of a track that was eventually released as a single, I believe, and also on the album That's the Way of the World from Earth, Wind and Fire. This demo of the track was released on a later reissue of That's the Way of the World. It's one of those kind of bonus tracks when the CDs were remastered digitally, which is weird because I thought CDs were digital anyway. Never matter. Earth, Wind and Fire from the remastered version of That's the Way of the World. This is the demo of Happy Feeling, and this was given the, not the prefix, the suffix, Happy Feeling, Anatomy of a Groove.

got to say that demo is quite far advanced, to be fair. Worth playing that just for that very start. Just Verdian White on his own with the bass solo. But you can tell the vocals, the lyrics aren't all quite there yet, and it's quite stripped back. But the embryo of the track is most definitely there, and it was eventually released on the album That's the Way of the World. That's Earth, Wind & Fire and the demo of Happy Feeling, Anatomy of a Groove.

0: Brand new music here in Groove Line from Intellect and Shea Universe. That track is called It's Okay. That is Intellect, I-N-T-A-L-E-K-T, Intellect and Shea, S-H-A-E, Shea Universe. And It's Okay, brand new music here on Groove Line.
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0: We are halfway through the first hour of today's show. On the way soon here on Groove Line, today's Groove Line Garage track, a brand new garage from Tony Fuel, comes out later in the month and it plays in full next here on the show. And in about 10-15 minutes time, today's House of Groove Line track is Pat Badeau and the wonderful Imani, brand new track called Full For You, comes out very soon as well. Sean McCabe on the mix of this, that whole package. Pat Badeau, Imani, Sean McCabe, means it's exceptional, and it plays soon in today's House of Groove Line. And soon, back to the 80s with James D-Train Williams, something new from friend of the show, Misha, and also a bit of Cornell CC Carter from about 7 years ago. Not from about 7 years ago, from 7 years ago. All right, on this, that's part of the show each week. We say hello and thank you to listeners who've been in touch with us after last week's show, making themselves known by email, social media, Mixcloud and beyond. So a big hello and thank you goes to Helen Hutchison in Kilmarnock, John McPhilbin in Minehead, Grooveline Select Subscriber, thank you John, Azar, Alan and Fiona in the UK, thank you both. Sergio Takara on Threads, Dimitris Demopoulos in London, Carmen Petricera in Milan in Italy, Natsuko Yabamoto in Japan, Jonathan Dahl in Leeds, Andy G in Ipswich, Lee Dawson in Lytham, also Grooveline Select Subscriber, thank you Lee, Dan Candish in Stamford, Nacho Chilia Marin in Valencia, Spain, Trevor Wilson in Nottingham, also Grooveline Select Subscriber, as is Mark Wilde in Australia, and John, Jane and Florence in Lunenburg, Canada. Thank you to all of you for getting in touch over the last 7 days. I always try and encourage you to do so on a regular basis. Many of you do so. Some have never done so. And some have in between as well. So if you've never got in touch before or you're listening for the first time, I'd love to know about it. Please let me know. You can email steve@groovelineonline.com. 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Also on Instagram and Threads, find us on there at Grooveline Soul, and there's links to those pages and much more at the website at www.groovelineonline.com. and of course, any music you want to hear more of, less of, suggestions, bands, artists, genres, please let me know. steve@grooveline.com. And now time for today's Grooveline Garage. More details on this release on the other side. This comes out very soon from Tony Fuel. This is Deep In Your Heart today in the Grooveline Garage.

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playing the best soul, jazz, funk, acid jazz and Silver House since 1998. This is Grooveline. I'm Stephen Howie. That is James D-Train Williams and his take on the Dionne Warwick classic Walk On By. I've said this before, I'll say it again, and I know it's controversial. I prefer that version to the original. The original is timeless, but that's a really good remake, bringing it back into the 80s and making it danceable as well. Who would have thought? James D-Train Williams, Walk On By here on Grooveline. Before that, today's Grooveline Garage track, Tony Fuel and Deep In Your Heart, and that comes out on the 20th of August on Bob's Your Uncle Records, and that's the original mix of that track, the only mix on this release. Once again, Tony Fuel, Deep In Your Heart, out on the 20th of August on Bob's Your Uncle. On the way soon to round off this hour of today's show, music from Misha, Relay and Jussie Halm, and something from Cornell CC Carter. But right now, time for today's House of Grooveline track. More details on the other side on this release, but right now, Pat Bedeau, Imani, Sean McCabe on the mix of Fool For You, brand new in the House of Grooveline.

Bidoo, Imani, Sean McCabe on the mix of Fool For You. That comes out on the 20th of August on the... Oh, I didn't write it down. Oh, yes, Bedfunk, Papadou's own label. Once again, Papadou, Imani, out on the 20th of August on Bedfunk. That track is called Fool For You. That was the Sean McCabe extended mix of that track. That is brand new today on the House of Groove line. Was a real pleasure to be on the same DJ lineup as Papadou at the Soul Fiesta Weekender in Spain in June. And of course, Imani needs no introduction as one of the many voices of Incognito. That's brand new here today on the House of Groove line.

We don't play Finnish music on the show very often, but we just did there. Wonderful, brand new from Misha, Relay and Jussi Halm. That track is called Skyline. Misha, good friend of the show. We met at the Jazz Cafe a couple of years back now and kept in touch via Instagram. A wonderful talent from Finland, and great to actually play some music from Misha on the show. Looking forward to hearing more from him and from them. Misha, Relay and Jussi Halm. That track is called Skyline. That is out right now. Just search for Misha Beats on Bandcamp. Almost the end of the first hour of today's show. Do stay right here. Hour number two is on the way. Very shortly, we'll round off hour number one with this, back from 2019. It's Cornell CC Carter. This track is called Earn It. Stay right here. Hour number two of Grooveline is on the way.

fear is not evidence. Restoring integrity to paranormal research is a serious guide to rebuilding credibility in the paranormal field. Rather than treating fear, belief, dramatic reactions, or entertainment as proof, this book argues for a more disciplined approach rooted in observation, documentation, critical thinking, and ethical responsibility. Matthew Lay examines how paranormal research has been shaped by history, spiritualism, media influence, performance equipment misuse, investigator bias, and fear-based storytelling. He challenges investigators to separate experience from evidence, theory from conclusion, and curiosity from assumption. The book explores topics such as witness interviews,

client communication and respectful treatment of the unknown. Written for investigators, researchers, skeptics, believers, and anyone interested in unexplained phenomena. This book does not dismiss paranormal.

0: the unknown should not be exploited, exaggerated, or forced into easy labels. It should be studied responsibly. 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Get your copy today.
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2: And welcome to the second hour of today's show. On the way soon, today's Grooveline 3 play with three tracks back-to-back from Rolls Royce. The Grooveline throwback takes us back to December 2007 with Anne Nesby. And on the way soon, Premier Contact, Xanadu and Sweet Lady and Greg Caruccas. But kicking off the second hour of today's show, it's Queen Bee and Lee Wilson.
1: This is

Think About You 2020 here on Grooveland. Kick off the second hour of today's show. That's Queen B and Lee Wilson. That track is called Nobody Else. So welcome to the second hour of today's show. On the way soon, today's Grooveline 3 play, another band that I somehow managed to miss. And not intentionally, of course. We can only do one band or artist a week, but I'm still surprised Rose Royce have not featured on the Grooveline 3 play over the many years we've run the feature. So we're rectifying that today. Three tracks back-to-back from Rose Royce today on the Grooveline 3 play. The Grooveline throwback takes us back to show 165, broadcast on the 7th of December 2007. The album of the month for December 2007 was Anne Nesby's album This Is Love. A track called I Apologise is on the way today on the Grooveline throwback. We'll have a second track from this month's album of the month from Jalen and Gonda, that wonderful album Doctrine of Love, the title track to that, coming up today in the second hour of today's show. And on the way soon, a brand new Dave Lee mix of a track from 1979, Xanadu and Sweet Lady's take on Rapper's Delight. Also Greg Karukas, some smooth jazz from him, and a Terry Hunter remix of a track from Real People and Eric Robertson from about 5 years ago.

Acid jazz never went anywhere. It just takes a wee rest every now and then, but there it is there in full force. That is Premier Contact. That's a French band that was released just in May of this year from the album A l'Horizon. That track is called ST6, which is a postcode in Stoke-on-Trent in England, but I'm sure that's not what the track's about. And once again, Premier Contact, ST6 from the album A l'Horizon. I made a note of that for a potential album of the month later this year, by the way. Great stuff. Today's Grooveline 3-play, three tracks back-to-back from Rolls Royce. On the way after this, brand new remix. Dave Lovely. Remix of Xanadu, Sweet Lady, Rapper's Delight, brand new on Grooveline.

of Lee, Xanadu and Sweet Lady, 1979, their take on Rapper's Delight. Not massively well known, that version of that track. Dave Lee's dug it up, remixed it as he does, and that is out right now on Zed Records. Great to see Dave Lee at the Electric Paradise Festival in Milton Keynes last weekend. He was fantastic as always. Really great to see Dave Lee. He's really buzzing right now. He's really, really happy at what he does. I mean, he's the top of his game, but he was on fire at the weekend and just so important to the scene right now. Dave Love Lee, as he now goes under. I'm not entirely sure why. It doesn't really matter. On the way soon here on Grooveline, music coming out from Greg Karukas, Real People and Incognito. We have today's Grooveline throwback from the album of the month for December 2007 from Anne Nesby, and a second track from this month's album of the month from Jalen and Gonda. But right now, time for today's Grooveline 3-play. Thank you to Trevor Wilson in Nottingham for the suggestion. The next on his list was actually Hill Street Soul, but we've done Hill Street Soul probably since he sent the list many, many moons ago, so that one's already done. So the next on Trevor's list was Rose Royce, who had not been done. So, three tracks back to back from Rose Royce, kicking off with this.

0: I have always had a real soft spot for that track. It's just a delightful track. The strings as well are incredible. Running off today's Grooveline 3 play, that's three tracks back to back from Rose Royce.
1: This is Grooveline.
0: All details on the three tracks today from Rose Royce on today's Grooveline 3 play. First up, you had I'm Going Down, released as a single in 1976 from the official soundtrack to the movie Car Wash. Next up, we played Wishing on a Star, out in 1978 from the album In Full Bloom, hitting number 3 on the UK singles chart. And rounded off today's Grooveline 3 play with Is It Love You're After? That took us to 1979 and the album Rainbow Connection 4. So Rose Royce is an American soul and R&B group originally led by Gwen Dickey on vocals. The group began in the early 1970s when members of several backup bands from the Watts and Inglewood areas of Los Angeles united under the name Total Concept Unlimited. They then became Magic Wand and eventually became Rose Royce. Their introduction was recording the entire soundtrack to the movie Car Wash. That was released on MCA back in 1976 and was a great success, led by the title track Car Wash, still one of the biggest disco tracks of all time. They moved to the Whitfield label in 1977, releasing their second album, In Bloom, which topped the US R&B chart. They released four more albums on that label before moving to Epic for 1982's album Stronger Than Ever. However, by this point, Gwen Dickey had long since left the band and their mainstream popularity had faded. Nonetheless, the band continued to record through the 80s with four more albums, the final one being 1989's Perfect Lover. Rose Royce has continued to tour sporadically ever since, with Gwen Dickey forming her own version of the band, appearing just last weekend at the Electric Paradise Festival in Milton Keynes, and more dates with Gwen Dickey's version of the band around the UK through the rest of 2026. She now has a new single out right now as well, so still very much going strong at 72 years old. That's a Grooveline 3 play, three tracks back to back from Rose Royce. Thank you once again to Trevor Wilson in Nottingham for that suggestion. They've been added to the list now, so we shan't do them again. Have we done Gwen Dickey on her own before? I don't think we have. We do not do the same bands or artists twice, so we won't do Rose Royce again. If we've not done Gwen Dickey, we could. You have to suggest though. To suggest or to ask for a copy of the list of all the bands and artists already featured on the Grooveline 3 play, you can email steve@groovelineonline.com. That's steve@groovelineonline.com. 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Now time for today's Grooveline Throwback, taking it back to show 165 once again, and that's broadcast on the 7th of December 2007. The album of the month for that month was Anne Nesbitt's album This Is Love, and from that today on the Grooveline Throwback, this is Anne Nesbitt, and I apologise.

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play the best soul, jazz, funk, acid jazz, and soulful house, and sometimes smooth jazz. And for over 28 years, this is Grooveline. Taking you back there to 2005, that's Greg Kourakos and Girl in the Red Dress. Before that, today's Grooveline Throwback Show 165, broadcast on the 7th of December 2007. That was Anne Nesby. And I apologise, from the album of the month for December 2007, Anne Nesby's This Is Love. And next week on the Grooveline Throwback, we stay with that show, 165, 7th of December 2007. And that week in the Grooveline Garage, we played you a track from Kanga and Majestic. The track was called Bring It Back, and we'll play that in full next week on the Grooveline Throwback. Before the end of the show today, we'll try and squeeze in music coming up from Real People, Eric Robertson, and also Incognito, both remixes of those tracks coming up. But right now, time for the second track of two today from this month's Album of the Month for August 2026, Jalen and Gone, and the album Doctrine of Love, and this is a title track from this month's Album of the Month.

Gillian Gond has managed to capture a real classic soul sound on this album. The album's called Doctrine of Love. That's a title track from Gillian and Gonda. This month's album of the month here in Grooveline. Two more tracks from that next week here on the show.

original version of that track released on the album Love 2, former album of the month here in Grooveline, about 2021. That's the Terry Hunter remix, Real People, Eric Robeson on vocals, that is Save a Little Love. And that is almost it for Grooveline for this week. Thank you for listening. I'm Stephen Howie, back next week at the same time for two more hours of soul, jazz, funk, acid jazz and soulful house. We call it Soul and Groove to Move, and we do it each week here on the station. 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Do catch up with the show there. More great music coming up at the top of the hour here, taking us to the end of this show today. This is a wonderful track back in 1995, Roger Sanchez on the mix of Incognito, I Hear Your Name. Thanks for listening. Till next time, take care. Bye bye.

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This portion of the show is being brought to you by Honest Ed's Used Cars, where every car we sell is backed by an ironclad guarantee that is so complete and comprehensive that we really don't see any need to put it in writing. And remember Honest Ed's motto, if any used car dealer anywhere in the country says he can sell you the same car cheaper than we will, then he's even a bigger liar than I am.

Step into the Thunder Cave, where Uncle Joe brings one full hour of randomness, chaos, and fun. With blocks of music that may take you back, surprise you, or leave you stuck with a brand new earworm. This show is all about the

Breathe deep the gathering gloom. Watch lights fade from every room. Bedsitter people look back and lament. Another day's useless energy spent. Impassioned lovers wrestle as one. Lonely man cries for love and has none. New mother picks up and settles her son. Senior citizens wish they were young. Cold-hearted orb that rules the night removes the colors from our sight. Red is gray and yellow white, but we decide which is right and which is an illusion.

Hey, have you heard about Saskatoon's Toontown's Pagan Summerfest? Well, let me tell you, Toontown's Pagan Summerfest is a community-focused spiritual retreat focused on connectivity. 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Hope to see you there.

Hello, everyone, and welcome to Scattered Pages on Cosmos Astrum Radio. My name is Ave, and I will be your broadcaster tonight. If this is your first time tuning into Scattered Pages, I'll just explain a little bit about what you're going to hear tonight. I play singers, songwriters, and storytellers that are currently calling Saskatchewan home. So all the music and spoken word you'll be hearing tonight are artists that are currently residing in this province. I don't have a genre. I play a little bit of everything. it sometimes seems a little chaotic, but I usually start the evening off with some of the more mellow, relaxed, maybe country or folk or sometimes even kirtan. And then I kind of slowly work my way towards the heavier metal and rock and hip-hop or rap, the things that might have more questionable language towards the end. I do also run two spoken word segments. So the first one of the night is usually a guest who sends me a pre-recorded thing of their own work. And then the second spoken word

And that was Storyteller by Laura Hayes off of the album Storyteller. Now the next song I'm going to be playing is a song by an artist named Brian Paul DG, and this is off of the Something New album, and I'm playing For the Joy of It All because it played on my car while I was driving home. It's like, why not? So here's For the Joy of It All.

I got a song for losers. I got a song for abusers. I got a song for winners. I got a song for righteous sinners. I got a song for addicts.

0: So that was Brian Paul G with For the Joy of It All off the Something New album. Now we will be entering into our first spoken word segment right away. But before I do that, I usually give people a little tour. So if you are listening on our website, or maybe on the app if you have something other than an Apple, because unfortunately we don't have the app for Apple, you may notice that we do have a schedule. You'll find that on that schedule, there's a wide array of different types of music throughout every single day of the week. We have a really awesome morning show. We have music, I believe, from the 50s all the way to modern day. We have trance. We have metal. We have mashups. We even have like a radio play. We have some more spoken-based ones where there's chances to learn about esoteric things or advice from a psychic witch. It's all kinds of things. We have a really cool broadcast that combines storytelling from a Celtic perspective with music that ties into the stories. Pretty much everything you can imagine. I don't know if I said it, but we have a couple really awesome metal shows even. Like, it's just all over the place. And I find it refreshing. We aren't pigeonholed into playing only one genre on Cosmos Astrum Radio. We play a little bit of everything. Even some of the broadcasters do a little bit of everything in their own broadcast. So it's kind of refreshing and a nice change. We also have a stream that plays when there aren't live broadcasts. So there will be music playing on here even when there isn't something happening live. And that variety that you'll find on our broadcast continues through into the stream. I actually usually leave the stream playing while I'm at work because it's just nice to hear so many new and interesting songs throughout the day. We even feature local talent and talent from across the world, so it's definitely varied and fun. The other thing I usually tell people about at this point is that we do have a Discord. So if you have Discord or you don't have Discord, you'll actually find that there's a link right on the website. They will take you to our Discord, and if you don't have one, it'll invite you to open up an account. And once you've done that and created yourself an account or have already an existing account, you'll see that there are quite a few little chat windows on that page. And in there would be chats for each of the live broadcasts, which gives you a great chance to possibly chat with some of the broadcasters as well as other people that are listening at the same time as you. So there's this community aspect while you're enjoying the music here. Now with that, I am going to be handing over the sound to my first spoken word segment. And I usually ask them to introduce themselves, so I'm just literally going to bring that into play.
1: My name is Erin Wood. I've lived in Regina my whole life. For the past 25 years, I've practiced various styles of martial arts, and this is a poem about my practice of Tai Chi. In the hush before dawn, when breath is missed and silence wraps around me like silk, I take a wide stance and begin practicing circles, not to fight, but to remember. Tai Chi, not a dance, but a storm slowed down, a spiral of silk reeling from the Dam Tien, coiling like a dragon on a mountain. It may look slow, it may look lazy, but there's nothing lazy about the way my bones whisper to the earth, or how my fingers trace the memory of clouds. I shift my weight like a hanging toddler, limbs loose, trusting gravity to teach me grace, soft but not weak, yielding but not lost. My center holds. Each motion, a conveyor belt of intention, rolling through the spine from heel to crown, from thought to expansion. No gaps. No breaks, only flow. I sink, I spiral, I explode. Fajim. Not rage, but release. A cannonball wrapped in cotton. This is not violence. This is not performance. This is the art of staying whole in a world that pulls you apart. This is the art of staying whole in a world that pulls you apart. So call it lazy, call it slow, but know, with every circle I turn on trembling legs, I am rewriting the story of power, of presence, of peace. This is the art of staying whole.
0: And that was Erin with her piece called Tai Chi. Now, we dive back into the music, and I was participating in an event this past weekend called WOW, Wonder of Words, Words of Wonder. I never remember which way it is, but WOW! It was out in Manitou at the Little Manitou Art Gallery, and I heard so many amazing talents and spoken word artists and some music, and it was quite an amazing experience throughout the day. And we had a surprise guest at it this year, addition last minute, and it was Alex Flett. And I've heard quite a few songs of his off of Cosmos Astromedia itself, but I got my hands on an album. So I'm going to be playing a song off of the album Ballads of the Bard by Alex Flett, and the song I'm playing is While I'm Waiting.

And that was Alex Flett with While I'm Waiting off of the Ballads of the Bard album. Now the next song I'm going to be playing is a song by Last Birds off of their album Endless Turn of Day into Night, and I'm playing a song called Lucky Star.

So that was Lucky Star by Last Birds off of their album Endless Turn of Day into Night. The next song I'll be playing is a song by Christopher and the Saints called Constant Companion.

And that was Constant Companion, which I believe is a single by Christopher and the Saints. When I went on to Bandcamp, I kind of bought their entire discography, so I have a lot of different little bits and pieces from the collection there. So the next song I'll be playing is a song by Oral Fuentes Reggae Band, and this is off of the Rise Up album, and I'll be playing a song called Dance.

Well, if Dance by Oral Fuentes Reggae Band did not get you up and dancing, this next song probably will. I am going to be playing Nena by Scaravan 1969 off of their album No Money, No Beer.

So that was Scaravan 1969 with Nana off of the No Money, No Beer EP album. So we are going to be entering into the second of the spoken word segments, which is usually a 3-poem set by me. I share 3 poems in a row in memory of a friend who passed on who once told me he liked when he heard me do a 3-poem set. And whenever I get a chance, I usually do 3 in his memory. So, I'm going to dive right in, and the first poem I'm going to be reading is a poem called The Artist. Head bowed ever closer to the table, pencil scratching, eraser shaving, brows furrowed, fingers splayed to hold the paper captive, lips compressed, ruler clattering loudly across the table, frustration as idea after idea is crumpled to fall to useless life on the floor. Finally, a sigh, pencil is put down, the artist stares at the image brought to life, then tucks it away with all their other unseen masterpieces. And the next poem I'm going to be sharing is a poem called Anticipate. The days before. Will they be there? Is it weird to ask for a hug? What will I say if I see them? Gee, I hope they come. Moments before. Maybe they won't be there. I can't ask for a hug. Am I crazy? What will I say if I see them? Gee, I hope they don't come. It's time. Watching the door. Giddy moment. Oh, hi! Glad to see you. Care for a hug? So glad you are here. Moments after. Was I too much? Was I weird? Too obvious? Gee, I hope they come next time. I wonder if they think of me too. And the final poem I'll be reading is a poem called River Through the City. The far-reaching, barren branches with the finest hint of returning green. They whisper to me as I walk. Hips swaying, arms swinging, the dirt trail beneath traveled many times over offers up its own song. A pause in step brings to my weary ears the distant growl of cars, reminding me of why I came this way. The dust and fumes choking me till breathless I climb down hills, further until my concrete-battered toes reach soil. A sigh seems to ascend from those very same feet, with head tilted back, sun-warmed cheeks, hearing over the roar and thunder of gleaming metal, the merry song of bird and tree, for a moment freeing me of the mundane. And with that, we will be diving back into the music. And I had mentioned that I have been playing some music I found on Bandcamp. This artist is another one that I found on Bandcamp, and this is Bill Wildernist. And the song I'm going to be playing off of this is called... Hang on, I'm just seeing the rest of the file. It's a single. There we go, that's what the rest of the file said. And the song I'm playing is This House is Haunted

And that was Bewildernessed with their single, This House is Haunted. Now the next song I'm going to be playing is off of the singles EPs. There's a bit of a singles thing happening now. And I'm playing a song by Firing at the Sky called Target of Yours, which was also selected because it played on my car while I was driving home today.

And that was Target of Yours, a single by Firing at the Sky. Now, the next song I'm going to be playing will definitely be bringing up the tempo quite a bit. This is a song by Despite the Reverence off the Stress of Evolution tour, Stress of Evolution album, which was their latest album. They're finally getting ready to start mixing the newest album they're working on. I'm so excited. But I'm going to be playing War Machine. Be prepared.

And that was War Machine off of Stress of Evolution album by Despite the Reverence. Now the next song I'll be playing is a song by Kay the Aquanaut off of Blue Planet, and it's called Nothing Lasts Forever.

And that was Nothing Lasts Forever by Kay the Aquanaut off of the Blue Planet album. Now, I am going to squeeze one more song in that's going to put me just a shade over 10 o'clock, but there's no one else playing after me, so it should be okay. I'm going to be playing a song that was actually the result of a prompt I had placed here on Scattered Pages called Calling Into the Night. And the doctor from the padded room in Asylum answered with this song on one of his projects called Skull Crushin'. So the song that he created from that prompt is called Call Into the Night.

And that was Call Into the Night by Skull Crushin, which is a project by the Doctor. That does bring us to the end of the broadcast. So I hope you have enjoyed this little tour through some Saskatchewan talent tonight. And thank you so much for listening. Have a blessed evening.

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Step into the Thunder Cave, where Uncle Joe brings one full hour of randomness, chaos, and fun. 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

fear is not evidence. Restoring integrity to paranormal research is a serious guide to rebuilding credibility in the paranormal field. Rather than treating fear, belief, dramatic reactions, or entertainment as proof, this book argues for a more disciplined approach rooted in observation, documentation, critical thinking, and ethical responsibility. 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He challenges investigators to separate experience from evidence, theory from conclusion, and curiosity from assumption. The book explores topics such as witness interviews,

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For my own part, I have never had a thought which I could not set down in words with even more distinctness than that which I conceived it. 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

fear is not evidence. 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Rather than treating fear, belief, dramatic reactions, or entertainment as proof, this book argues for a more disciplined approach rooted in observation, documentation, critical thinking, and ethical responsibility. 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He challenges investigators to separate experience from evidence, theory from conclusion, and curiosity from assumption. The book explores topics such as witnessing,

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It explores magic not as performance, fantasy, or blind belief, but as a disciplined path of self-mastery, intention, shadow work, ethical power, and conscious action. Through chapters on the magical mindset, spiritual narcissism, shadow integration, silence, ritual tools, leadership, privacy, thought, and time. The book challenges fear-based dogma and false authority, while encouraging readers to claim their own path with wisdom and responsibility.

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2: and Aaron.
0: Welcome to the show, everybody. We'd like you to enjoy some of the funniest and most outrageous segments in this best of Fun with Em and Davo and Aaron. Hey, welcome back, everybody. It's now time for random, funny, weird, smelly things to talk about.
3: Oh, let's do it.
0: Progress through the show.
4: Okay. Oh, I almost made it that time.
0: Okay, we are going to now give you a list of the things that we all learned the hard way.
3: Oh, and it hurt.
0: Yeah. You don't want to listen to the grown-ups. You don't want to listen to people with experience. You have to learn it on your own. What kind of things do we learn the hard way? Well, I learned never shave with the hiccups.
1: Oh, yeah.
0: That's what I learned the hard way.
4: That's going to hurt.
0: Yeah. What did you learn the hard way there, Aaron?
3: The patio door may look like it's open, but that isn't always the case.
1: Mm. Ooh, yeah.
0: Ouch. Ouch. I don't know if I've ever run into a patio door. Have you done that?
1: I'm sure I have.
0: It's classic. You know what?
1: Yeah.
0: I think I've run through the screen. That's even worse.
3: That is worse.
0: Because you can actually see the screen.
1: Yeah.
0: That's awful. Oh, boy. Amanda, what things have you learned the hard way?
1: If a cat doesn't want belly rubs, a cat doesn't want belly rubs.
3: Oh, lesson learned.
1: You cannot convince them.
0: Okay, how about this one? Here's something I learned the hard way. Never eat an orange after brushing your teeth.
1: Something I learned the hard way,
0: and I never listened to it. I still eat an orange after I brush my teeth.
3: Here's a good one.
0: Okay, what is it?
3: Never eat two burritos on the same day.
0: No, don't do that.
1: They call that a cleanse.
0: Okay, how about the next thing that you learned the hard way there, Amanda?
1: It takes a long time to get drunk at a salad bar.
0: Oh, I love this one. I definitely learned this one the hard way. Never pick your nose while you're driving on a bumpy road.
1: Oh my gosh.
0: That doesn't work very well. Yeah. I think I have touched my brain every once in a while.
1: Ew.
0: Yeah, I have to touch it. Okay, how about this next one? Aaron, what did you learn the hard way?
3: There is no polite way to eat a pulled pork sandwich on the bus.
0: Oh, I don't know if I know.
3: Oh, I missed my stop.
0: Okay. How about this next one, Amanda? What other things have you learned the hard way?
1: Well, I think this is for the others. You may disagree, but she's always right.
0: Oh, really?
3: Oh, yeah.
0: Is that true? Okay.
1: Yeah, learn it the hard way, fellas.
0: Yeah. Okay. Finally, the thing that I learned the hard way: peeing while showering and peeing while taking a bath are two very different things. There you go. Those are some things that we learned the hard way. I hope you guys take the advice and just go with it, okay? Just learn from what we've learned. Okay, we're going to be back in just a little bit. We got daily music news, or Amanda has daily music news coming right up.
1: Stick around for more of the best of Em and Davo and Aaron.
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discotheque.

0: Welcome to the show, everybody. We'd like you to enjoy some of the funniest and most outrageous segments in this Best of Fun with Em and Davo and Aaron. Okay, here we go, everybody.
1: We're back.
0: It's time to do the show.
1: Oh, pardon me.
0: And it's time for random funny things to talk about. A little bit weird right here on Fun with Em and Davo and Aaron.
2: We've got a list.
0: We've got a list, everybody.
1: Another list.
0: It's a list. Okay, here we go. These are misheard quotes. So everybody knows those famous quotes in movies and stuff, right? So let's see what kind of quotes we've got here that one of your, you know, stupid friends are trying to quote a movie and they get it all wrong and then you're embarrassed for them.
1: You know
0: those situations, right?
1: Oh, yeah.
0: Okay, how about we start with this one? The money is the loot of all evil. Don't think that's the way they're supposed to say it there, buddy. How about this next one, Amanda? What's a misheard quote?
3: You're either with us or you're taking an Uber.
0: Yeah. That's right. I'm not sure which one I like better, though. Okay, how about this one here? Aaron, what's a misheard quote?
1: Dance like everybody's watching and judging you.
0: Yeah.
3: Oh, yeah.
0: That's a more accurate quote. I think that's more accurate. How about this one? Another misheard quote. Speak softly and carry a big stick of gum. How about this misheard quote there, little missy?
3: I love the smell of lip balm in the morning.
0: What's the original quote that's not
3: napalm in the morning?
0: Napalm in the morning?
3: Is that right?
0: Okay, I couldn't remember that one. Thank you very much. How about this next one, Aaron? What's another misheard quote?
1: I feel the need for weed.
3: Bad.
0: Is that a misheard quote in your household? Here we go. Here's another misheard quote. If you miss 100% of the shots you take, you suck.
3: That's not what Michael Scott said.
0: No. Wayne Gretzky. Okay, how about this next one here, Amanda? What's another misheard quote?
3: I came here to kick ass into chew bubble gum. Does anyone have a piece of gum?
0: Well, that's a good thing to question if you were here to kick butt and like, chew bubble gum.
3: Yeah. Does anybody have a peanut?
0: I don't know.
3: Kind of a combo.
0: Okay, let's finish her off here with Aaron. What's another misheard quote?
1: Wow, this guy's got the force coming out of his ass.
0: this is a little bit more
3: this
0: of a mature
3: spicy.
0: Mature
3: yeah.
0: show today.
1: A little spicy.
0: Okay, I think we should have warned the kids before we started this show today. Okay, there you go. There is some random, funny, weird, smelly, rotten things to talk about right here on Fun with Em and Davo and Aaron. We're going to be right back, and Amanda is taking over. She's got the Daily Music News coming up after this.
3: Stick around for more of the best of Em and Davo and Aaron.

0: Welcome to the show, everybody. We'd like you to enjoy some of the funniest and most outrageous segments in this Best of Fun with Em and Davo and Aaron. Welcome back to the crazy show that we call Fun with Em and Davo and Aaron.
1: Let's get crazy.
0: We're getting crazy. Turn the crazy up to 11 today.
1: Right. Yeah. It's Wednesday.
0: And turning the fun, well, it's fun's at 10 today.
1: Oh, okay.
0: And the crazy's at 11.
1: That's true.
0: We're going to do a little random, funny, weird, smelly, crazy things to talk about
1: right here on the show.
0: We've got some signs that you've gone to a bad dentist.
1: Oh,
0: who goes to dentists anymore?
1: I've gone to a couple.
0: Yep. Oh, you've gone to a dentist? Yep. Oh, okay. Oh, yes, that's right. You mentioned in the trivia reveal there that
1: Full of fake teeth.
0: You tried to pull the door and it was actually a push, right?
1: It's true. It kind of snuck up on me.
0: Yeah. Why don't we talk about some of those signs that you've gone to a bad dentist, including this one. His quote unquote anesthesia consists of an oversized mallet and a jug of Canadian Club.
1: Oh, ooh,
2: that can't be
0: that's
2: good.
0: Alcohol. Yeah, yeah, that's the alcohol. How about this next one there? Amanda, why don't you give us another sign that you've gone to a bad dentist?
3: She's the one dentist out of five who doesn't recommend Trident.
0: Oh, what?
1: Horrible.
0: You know what? My wife, she the other day I bought some mouthwash and she was like, that stuff's bad for you.
3: Yeah.
1: It is. Hammered.
0: She's that one person out of the five that says it's bad for you. How about this next one, Aaron? Another sign that you've gone to a bad dentist?
1: Calls his drill mommy.
0: No.
3: Oh, yikes.
0: Oh, that's creepy. Okay. How about this next sign here? Her new nose ring suspiciously resembles your old gold fillings.
3: Ew. What? She had it melted down?
0: Oh my goodness.
3: Don't know how you would know that.
0: I don't know. That would be a strange looking nose ring, wouldn't it? Okay. And then another one here, Amanda. Sign that you've gone to a bad dentist.
3: Has other patients' teeth mounted on the wall.
0: Ooh.
3: Creepy.
0: Like a picture of them smiling and then put their teeth like on top of their
1: head.
3: The one you pulled out.
0: Yeah. Okay, Aaron, another sign you've gone to a bad dentist.
1: Her innovative new procedure consists of pliers and string.
0: Actually, ooh. I kind of like that.
1: Right? Yeah,
0: that's my kind
3: of
0: innovation.
3: That's how you do dentistry at home.
0: Okay, how about this one? Signs you've been to a bad dentist? Well, has a macrame hanging made entirely of dental floss.
1: Ooh,
3: yeah.
1: That's talent.
3: Uh-huh. Waste not, won't not.
0: That's right. And then we've got this second last one, the Amanda's favorite word, the penultimate one.
3: Yuck.
0: Sign you've gone to a bad dentist. Amanda.
3: After she asks you to spit, she says, okay, now my turn. Let's do it together.
0: Oh my God. Okay, finish her off here. Aaron, a sign you've gone to the bad dentist.
1: His mask is on the back of his head.
0: Yeah.
3: Oh, golly.
0: Those are the gangsta dentists right there. Yeah. Yeah. You don't mess with them.
1: Get in my chair.
0: Oh my goodness. Okay, there you go. There's some fun, random, weird, smelly, cringy things to talk about right here on Fun with Em and Davo and Aaron. We're gonna take a break. We've got Amanda taking over the next segment. She's got the daily music news, so don't go anywhere.
3: Stick around for more of the best of Em and Davo and Aaron.

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1: Worked so far, but we're not out yet.
2: I wanna know what you're thinking. There are some things you can't hide. I wanna know

0: Welcome to the show, everybody. We'd like you to enjoy some of the funniest and most outrageous segments in this Best of Fun with Em and Davo and Aaron. Hey guys, we're back, and if we're excited to do this because it is random, funny, weird, smelly things.
1: Oh, it stinks in here.
0: Some of this stuff is kind of smelly, actually.
2: It is kind of, right? Yeah.
0: Depends on who you ask, right? So, yeah. I used to eat it all the time. That's what we're talking about right now. Let me give you a little example from my own personal experience. How about when I was about 10 years old and I was out at the farm and I was picking peas with my grandparents?
1: Yeah,
0: okay,
1: yeah.
0: My grandma was making me pick peas.
2: Yeah.
0: Well, I probably ate more than I picked. I ended up eating my entire bucket worth of peas.
2: Ugh.
0: And they all came out very quickly.
1: Oh. Yeah.
0: So
1: lesson learned.
0: Not coming out the proper end. It came out, came out my mouth instead. So be careful what you eat, right? But why don't we go with this first one here? This one, I don't know. I can't see myself getting sick of this, but what about you, Amanda?
2: My dad used to work at an M&M factory. It was amazing growing up. I agree. I think it would be.
0: Uh-huh.
2: But I can't touch chocolate these days.
1: So sad.
0: I think that even if I did eat M&M's growing up, I still would be able to touch chocolate these days.
1: I'd be 500 pounds overweight, but yeah.
0: That's why I am 500 pounds overweight. How about this one? Sat in a cherry tree as a kid, ate fresh cherries, and ate.
2: Ooh.
0: Then I pooped red for a day and can't stand the sight or smell of them 55 years later.
2: Gosh,
0: wow.
2: Yeah.
0: So that person, yep. Okay.
1: Here's a good one.
0: Okay.
1: When I was little, I loved olives.
0: Huh?
1: My mom once found me with my hand in the jar just shoving those olives down my face. Now, if I ever see an olive or eat an olive, I struggle not to throw up. Because of how awful they taste.
2: Oh, I hate olives.
0: I can't stand olives.
2: I can't even imagine that.
0: I can't stand olives right now. Yeah. Not once in my life did I ever touch an olive. I can't stand them.
1: Really?
0: No,
1: yeah.
0: No, can't stand them. Okay, Amanda, you do this one.
2: Broccoli. My mom would always boil it until all the taste and nutrients were long gone. Then my friend showed me how to steam broccoli just right and serve it with grated cheese to make it really awesome. So I started having it every other meal, but then I got sick of it again almost overnight.
0: That's all it took was one night to get sick of it again.
1: Too much of a good thing.
2: Too much, yeah.
0: Wow. Okay.
2: Moderation.
0: How about mac and cheese?
1: Oh, I love it.
0: Mac and cheese?
2: Yeah.
0: Do you think we could ever get sick of that?
1: Nope.
0: I used to love it as a kid, but then I went on a 4-day camping trip where we had mac and cheese for lunch and dinner for all 4 days.
1: Oh my goodness.
2: Well, yeah.
0: I've never recovered.
2: Too much.
0: Stomach just can't take it.
1: No good.
0: So that's it. Amanda, why don't you do this in the next one?
2: Anytime I was sick as a kid, my grandparents would make me drink at least a 2-liter bottle of 7-Up.
0: Ooh.
2: I don't think 7-Up is
1: that doesn't do anything.
2: Ginger ale, people.
0: Heartburn. Are they trying to teach you a lesson?
2: No kidding. I can't drink it or Sprite without feeling sick.
0: You know what? That's my grandpa's method of trying to get me to admit that I'm not sick. Basically, he's saying, you're not sick, kid. If you're sick, you could drink this 2-liter bottle of 7-Up, Sprite, or whatever.
2: Yeah.
1: Sounds like a bully.
0: Yeah, and then I go, oh, I'm not sick, Grandpa. I'm not sick. I promise. Okay, Aaron, finish us off here.
1: Hot Pockets. Pretty much grew up on them. Had one like a year ago and instantly gave me bad memories. And I couldn't eat it.
0: Okay, so here's one more. Pizza Pops. So talking about the Hot Pockets.
2: Oh, yeah.
0: My mom took me to a department store that used to have the concession.
2: Yeah.
0: And they had the Pizza Pops there.
2: Right.
0: And we always, that was my sister and I. We were like, oh, we're going to Wolko?
2: Oh,
0: so
2: yeah.
0: Pizza Pops.
2: Yeah.
0: That's our treat right when we get there.
2: Yeah.
0: Well, I'm still eating them today.
2: Oh. I was going to say, you never stopped eating them.
0: I never stopped eating those. So there you go. I used to eat it all the time, and I still eat it today. That's your random, funny, weird, smelly things to talk about. And we're going to be right back because Amanda is taking over. She's got the Daily Music News coming right up.
2: Stick around for more of the best of Em and Davo and Aaron.

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It explores magic not as performance, fantasy, or blind belief, but as a disciplined path of self-mastery, intention, shadow work, ethical power, and conscious action. Through chapters on the magical mindset, spiritual narcissism, shadow integration, silence, ritual, tools, leadership, privacy, thought, and time. The book challenges fear-based dogma and false authority, while encouraging readers to claim their own path with wisdom and responsibility. At its heart, Book One teaches that

fire, silent shadows. Fire has been lit.

0: Welcome to the show, everybody. We'd like you to enjoy some of the funniest and most outrageous segments in this Best of Fun with Em and Davo and Aaron. Oh boy, it's time for some random funny, smelly things to talk about. Okay, what are we going to talk about today? Oh, how about some poor car cleaning tips? It doesn't even matter because I don't clean my car anyway.
1: I was going to say, we could write a book on this. Yeah, not only a list.
0: Not even a list. I don't need a list. I don't do it anyway. But let's find out what other people do. Let's learn from others. Okay, let's find out. Let's do poor car cleaning tip number one. For an excellent finish, park under a maple tree.
2: That's good.
0: That will be good. Okay, how about this next one? Amanda, what's another poor car cleaning tip?
1: Cover any soiled areas inside with some of those fast food wrappers that you got under the seat.
2: Oh, brilliant. I got some of those.
0: Okay, number three, poor car cleaning tip. Aaron.
2: You know the guy who has a squeegee at the corner?
0: Yeah, yeah.
2: He'll do your whole car if you stay for an extra red light.
1: Oh, good idea.
0: Right? Extra red light. Everybody will be very happy around him, hey? Maybe just put on the blinkers. Maybe just put on, you know,
1: the hazards.
0: Hazard lights, yeah. Put on the hazard lights and then everybody will just go around you. How about this one? Now, we have this in Canada and the U.S. It's called Niagara Falls. And apparently, a poor car cleaning tip is if you drive under Niagara Falls for a quick and easy rinse.
1: Sure.
0: That will work.
2: Ooh, yeah.
0: That would
2: be
0: that
2: good.
0: Won't destroy your car at all. So, how about this next one, Amanda?
1: Leave it unlocked with the windows down and somebody else will clean it out for you.
2: Oh, I love that.
0: Leave it unlocked. That's right.
1: I think they leave the garbage when they do that.
0: But yeah, I think it's worth a try. I don't think they actually clean it out for you.
2: Wouldn't that be great if they did?
1: Yeah.
0: That would be nice. Yeah. What about you, Aaron? Have you got another poor car cleaning tip?
2: Instead of wax on, wax off, skip steps one and two.
0: Forget them. Who needs those? You got other things to do. Don't listen to Mr. Miyagi. Who cares? How about this one? Sandpaper makes a handy scouring pad to get rid of bird droppings.
1: Especially on the glass.
0: Okay. Oh, Aaron, you got to do this one. This sounds like your kind of poor car cleaning tip.
2: Stop making car payments and it will soon be someone else's job to clean
0: that. That is a good one. I love that one. That's my favorite so far.
2: It works.
0: Okay. Amanda, what's another poor car cleaning tip?
1: Just hang a minty air freshener and be done with
0: it. Yes. I used to do that for real. I'm sure a lot of people did.
1: It's just a combination of minty garbage. Right.
0: And finally, the final poor car cleaning tip. I'll finish this off. Just put kids in it.
1: Yeah.
2: Oh, that will make
0: put some
2: mess.
0: Kids in it. That's it. That's all you need to do. Okay, there you go. Poor car cleaning tips right here on Funny, Random, Weirds. And there was some smelly stuff to talk about in that one. So we're going to be back in just a little bit. We got Amanda coming up with the Daily Music News.
1: Stick around for more of the best of Em and Davo and Aaron.

0: Welcome to the show, everybody. We'd like you to enjoy some of the funniest and most outrageous segments in this Best of Fun with Am and Dave O'Aaron. Okay, welcome back to the show. This is Fun with Am and Dave O'Aaron, and now it's time for Aaron's
1: Joke of the Day.
0: Ooh. Okay, Aaron, so it's middle of the week, so it should be like a mid-range funny joke,
1: yeah,
0: right?
1: Yeah, it's going to get a good chuckle.
0: It's okay. Going to get a good chuckle, but not the best chuckle,
1: but
0: right?
1: But you might not pee a little.
2: Speak for yourself.
0: Well, wait till Friday's joke to pee
1: then
0: yourself.
1: Then you're going
0: to
1: pee your pants.
0: Then you're going to pee your pants then. Okay, well, let's take a listen to Aaron's joke of the day.
1: After 60 years of marriage, the couple made a deal. Whoever kicks a bucket first has to come back and let the other know if there's any lovemaking in the afterlife.
2: Okay.
1: Because let's be honest, no one wants to be stuck in the clouds without a little love action. Well, Earl bites the dust first. A few nights later, Mabel hears a voice whisper, "Mabel, can you hear me?" She gasps, "Earl, is that you?"
0: Oh, oh, that's a good voice.
1: "Yes, it's me. I've come back like we promised." "Oh, goodness. So tell me, what's it like? Is there lovemaking after death?" Earl replies, "Well, I woke up early, have a little lovemaking, eat breakfast, then it's off to the golf course. After 9 holes, more lovemaking. Then I sunbath, take a nap. More lovemaking.
2: Gosh.
1: Then lunch, salad. Mabel, you'd be so proud. Then more golf, more lovemaking, dinner, and then it's lovemaking till I pass out."
2: Wow.
1: "The next day, same schedule." Mabel gasps, "Earl, that sounds like heaven." Earl goes, "Not exactly.
0: No,
1: I'm a rabbit in Arizona."
0: What?
2: A rabbit.
0: He's reincarnated a rabbit in Arizona.
1: Joke's on her.
0: No. Oh, goodness. That's not too bad. I like that. I especially like Mabel. Is it Mabel?
1: Mabel's
0: voice. Yeah. Mabel's voice there.
1: Yeah, she's
0: Mabel.
1: Getting
0: old, though.
1: She is. She is. Yeah. Okay. She quit smoking, so her voice is a little bit.
0: Okay, well, there you go. There is Aaron's joke of the day. Thank you very much, Aaron. We're going to be right back. We got some more random, funny, weird things to talk about right here on Fun with Am and Davo and Aaron.
2: Stick around for more of the best of Am and Davo and Aaron.

0: Welcome to the show, everybody. We'd like you to enjoy some of the funniest and most outrageous segments in this Best of Fun with Em and Davo and Aaron. Okay, guys, we're back, and now it's time for the random, funny, weird, possibly smelly things that we talk about. So let's see what the list is today. You know you're in trouble when. That's
1: when
0: what
1: I
0: is
1: wake
0: the title.
1: Up.
0: You know you're, as soon as you wake up, usually. You know you're in trouble. Okay, well, when do we know we're in trouble? Let's find out. You get a note from your boss saying, we need to talk. Written on your rolling papers.
2: Oh. Is that like
3: doobie?
0: I think that's what they're saying. That's not a good thing.
1: Termination.
0: Oh my goodness.
1: Sure.
0: Yeah, I would just turn around and walk right out. Yeah. That's okay. We don't need to talk. We're done here. Amanda.
2: There's a sign saying back in 10 minutes on the airport control tower.
1: Oh, we're going down.
2: Feels like that recently that might be true.
0: Oh, that's my true. Goodness. Okay, Aaron.
1: The company pays your wages out of petty cash.
2: Oh, no.
0: You got to negotiate a better wage there, buddy. You tell the barber what you think about his prices before you get your hair cut.
2: Yeah.
0: Not a good idea. Okay, Aaron, what about you?
1: A black cat crosses your path and drops dead.
2: Oh no. That's terrible.
1: That hurts.
0: I never thought it could get any worse.
1: Right?
0: How about this next one, Amanda?
2: You take an assertiveness training course and you're afraid to tell your husband.
0: What?
1: Oh.
2: I don't think it's working for you, sister.
0: Don't think so. How about your pacemaker only comes with a 30-day guarantee?
2: Oh no.
1: That's horrible.
2: Oh, yeah.
0: You're in trouble. Aaron.
1: How about the candles on your cake? Set off the smoke alarm.
0: Okay, Amanda.
2: The pest exterminator crawls under your house and never comes out.
1: Oh, you know you got a problem.
2: Do you call somebody? Who do you call? Is there something you should do?
1: You might want to sell your house.
0: Oh, my goodness. Okay, let's finish her up here with this one. And everybody knows this one. Mom calls you by your full name. That's when you know you're in trouble big time. Okay, we're going to take a break and we'll be right back with some more. We got the daily music news.
2: Oh, good.
0: So, I mean, that is fun, but it's also informative. So guess what? Stick around for that.
2: Stick around for more of the best of Em and Davo and Aaron.

0: Welcome to the show, everybody. We'd like you to enjoy some of the funniest and most outrageous segments in this Best of Fun with Em and Davo and Aaron. Okay, we're back, everybody, and now it's time for Amanda to probably do trivia with us. I don't know.
1: Right? It's not.
0: Oh, it's
1: what?
0: Not.
1: No,
0: it's
1: not. I know.
0: Not trivia.
2: Yeah. What
0: oh my
2: is
0: goodness.
2: Going on?
0: Okay, well, she's not going to pit us against each other on this segment, but she is going to do something that we love to call
3: Mandatainment.
0: Okay, what is it?
1: I've got some really fun information for you.
0: Okay.
1: It's odd celebrity jobs.
4: Oh, that's
1: so this
4: odd.
1: It is odd, right?
0: Mm-hmm.
1: Strange jobs celebrities had before they were famous.
0: Okay.
1: Wow. I haven't heard these. So Christopher Walken, lion tamer.
4: Really?
1: Yeah.
0: Get out of here.
1: He worked as a lion tamer's assistant in a circus show.
0: That's crazy.
4: That's
0: Okay.
1: Also in the circus, Sylvester Stallone.
0: No
1: lion
0: way.
1: Cage cleaner.
4: Oh.
1: Yeah. He earned $1.12 an hour cleaning lion cages at Central Park Zoo.
0: Okay.
4: That's intense.
0: Okay. Wait a second. I thought you said he was in the circus.
1: Oh, I guess I didn't read that all the way.
0: So now the zoo. Which zoo was it?
1: Central Park Zoo.
0: Central Park Zoo.
1: In New York.
0: Yeah. So that zoo is now a circus. It probably is a circus
1: probably,
0: now. So.
1: Yeah.
0: Okay. What's next?
1: Johnny Depp, a pen salesman.
0: A pen salesman.
1: He sold customized pens and even offered trips to Greece to entice buyers.
0: Really?
4: Wow. Okay.
1: I'd buy a pen from him. Yeah.
0: No, of course.
1: Hugh Jackman. He was a party clown.
0: A party clown.
1: He played the part of Coco the Clown and said that unfortunately he didn't have a single trick for the poor kids he was supposed to entertain.
4: Oh, I love that.
1: Who gave him that job?
0: Hugh Jackman, eh?
1: Yeah.
0: Wow.
1: Yeah.
0: That's crazy thinking about what he's doing now.
4: Right?
0: You know, he's Wolverine.
1: Yeah, that's right.
0: And he once was a party clown. Okay.
1: Unsuccessful one.
0: Yeah.
1: Whoopi Goldberg was a phone sex operator.
0: No way.
1: And as she did that, she also worked as a morgue makeup artist and a bricklayer.
0: Oh, jeez.
4: Wow.
0: She, you know what? You could say she was a hard worker.
1: Multi-talented.
0: Yeah. Absolutely. Okay.
1: This one I don't believe. Matt Damon was a break dancer. He earned extra cash break dancing in Harvard Square.
0: Why not?
1: Harvard.
0: Why can't you believe that?
1: I don't know.
4: Well,
1: I've never seen him dance.
0: Okay.
1: Not like, I mean, we all know Channing Tatum. This one's not a surprise.
0: Yeah.
1: He was a male stripper.
0: Oh.
1: Yeah. It's a gig that partially inspired Magic Mike, the movie.
0: Okay.
1: But yeah, I'm not really too surprised about that.
0: Yep.
1: How about George Clooney was a tobacco cutter?
4: Tobacco cutter.
1: Yeah.
4: Wow.
1: I don't know what that would be.
0: Not only that,
1: he also sold women's shoes in a department store.
0: Okay.
1: And sold insurance door to door.
0: Cool. Okay.
1: And last one, Sean Connery.
0: Mm-hmm.
1: He was a coffin cleaner.
4: A coffin cleaner. Yeah. I've never heard of such a job.
0: Like
1: before he was 007, he had a gig cleaning coffins.
0: Wow. So,
1: do they reuse them?
0: That's what I was just going to ask. I was going to say, do they bring them out of the ground and then reuse them and you have to clean them out and stuff?
1: Yeah, I don't know.
0: Ooh, that's weird. Okay.
1: At one point, he also was a milk delivery man.
0: Oh, okay.
1: So I guess he's old.
0: Yeah.
1: So, yeah. What about you? Do you guys have a weird job that you want to share with us?
4: Well, I was a clown.
0: Yeah, you were a clown. You're still a clown. Okay.
1: You guys were both magicians.
0: We both were.
4: No, back in the
0: day. Wait a second. Yeah, you did magic too.
4: I did magic.
1: Yeah.
0: Okay.
1: Yeah.
4: Not good, but I did it.
0: Yeah. So we both did magic. I worked for, you know, like UPS. Mm. I worked for that.
4: I cleaned airplanes.
1: Airplanes, really?
4: Yeah, that was a great job.
1: Oh, I bet.
0: Did you
1: get free flights?
4: I did not.
1: Oh.
0: I can't think of anything else that was really weird that I did.
1: Mm.
0: So pretty normal stuff other than, you know, when I was 11 years old, I started a magic company. So pretty young to be starting a company at all.
1: Mm.
0: So if I think of anything else, though, I'll make sure I mention it in embarrassing moments because that's probably what it's going to be.
1: Okay.
0: Coincidentally, as we progress. Word of the day. We are going to continue on with People's Most Embarrassing Moments, or renamed now Aaron's Most Embarrassing Moments.
4: Right? Goodness.
0: So we are going to take a break and we'll be right back with that. So stick around for it.
1: Stick around for more of the best of Em and Davo and Aaron.

0: Welcome to the show, everybody. We'd like you to enjoy some of the funniest and most outrageous segments in this Best of Fun with Em and Davo and Aaron. Okay, we are back, and reluctantly, I'm back here because this is people's most embarrassing moments, and I've promised that I'm going to share
1: a real embarrassing moment
0: right. with everybody. So, Aaron, you have one, though, that you wanted to share, so why don't we start with yours, and then we can end with mine.
2: Oh, sure. Put me up first to take
0: the first hit. I need the time to, you know, get the courage to be able to tell my embarrassing moments. So, let's start with yours, and then we'll see if mine compares to yours. Okay.
2: All right.
0: Okay. Here we go.
2: So I told you all last week that I was producing my very first video,
1: yeah.
2: a comedy about four comedians on a road trip.
1: Yep. Okay.
2: And I realized while I was in the editing room that I forgot to have the characters change. Oh. Now I feel like a complete failure as a producer.
0: Oh no!
2: And I'll be embarrassed for the next year of my life. Oh. And definitely not a nominee for the next Oscars.
0: Oh.
2: You idiot.
1: Oh, no. What do you mean change? Like,
2: they totally didn't change throughout the whole film.
1: And are they multiple days worth of...
0: How many days or how many months is this film supposed to be?
2: Well, it's in the course of 3 days, but who doesn't change in 3 days?
0: Well, thank you, Amanda. That was my most embarrassing moment told right there. Now I'm done.
1: There you go.
2: Moving on.
0: No, I'm gonna share my most embarrassing.
2: Okay.
0: So the timeline in your movie that you just produced, it's the timeline's over the course of 3 days.
2: About that, yeah.
0: Well, that's not a big deal then.
1: Yeah.
0: That's not a big deal. If they don't change in 3 days, who cares?
1: Especially on a road trip. People go camping and don't change.
0: Yeah.
1: Yeah.
0: That's not a big deal.
1: You're good.
2: Okay, I'm not so embarrassed.
0: Yeah. I will tell you one of my most embarrassing moments. When I was about 20, 21, 22, somewhere in there, we had a Halloween party that I was not going to go out for. And somebody called me and said, oh, you got to come out. So I just gathered a bunch of stupid stuff at my house and made something up. DIY and went out and had this Halloween party at this person's house that I did not know who they were.
1: Mm-hmm.
0: And I ended up meeting the person who lived at the house, and we kind of hit it off a little bit.
2: Oh,
0: okay. So I ended up staying overnight there, but
2: love was in the air.
0: Now let me explain what the costume that I ended up putting together. I basically went into my closet and got a bunch of hockey equipment, and so I had like my hockey pants, my hockey socks, I had a hockey helmet, put some black makeup on my eye to make it look like I was beat up and stuff.
2: Right.
0: That was my costume. So I stayed at this girl's place, and I had actually a friend of mine who was staying there as well in another bedroom. And then at some point in the night, I started to feel the room spin.
2: Oh.
0: And I could not make it to the bathroom in time, so I grabbed my equipment.
1: Oh my goodness.
0: That was laying next to the bed, and I just horked right into all my equipment.
1: My gosh.
2: Oh.
0: Now this is not the embarrassing part, because after that happened, I thought,
2: forgot about it.
0: After I'll tell my story. Oh, okay. So after it happened, I was, thought I'm smart enough here. I can go and put this stuff into the bathtub. I can clean it all out. It will be dry by the morning. No problem. But I got up in the morning, even though I did that, being super drunk.
2: Right.
0: I got up in the morning, and when I was waking up, she got up before me.
2: Oh.
0: And I could hear her with my eyes closed.
2: Oh, no, she didn't.
0: She's like, what is this all over my dresser?
2: Oh.
0: What?

0: What is this all over the mirror?
1: Gosh.
0: What is this all over my clothes?
1: Yikes.
0: What is this? I must have puked everywhere in that room.
1: Oh, my gosh.
2: Wow.
0: I had to face her and her friend through breakfast while I was getting my costume, you know, cleaned
2: and
0: up.
2: Your and dignity? And
0: the worst.
1: Oh,
0: absolutely the worst. I couldn't believe it. I could get out of there fast enough, honestly. That was one of the most embarrassing things that ever happened to me.
2: You win.
0: Yeah. Thanks, man.
2: You
0: Thanks.
2: Win. For sure.
0: So there you go. There's an embarrassing moment. Tell your friends all my embarrassing moment.
1: That,
0: you know, make it your own. You know, make it your own.
2: That one stinks.
0: Okay. Sure did. We're going to take a break now after that embarrassing moment, and we are going to do Yes or BS. Another embarrassing moment for me, because I'm never good at this. Okay, we'll be right back, and we'll compete here. Aaron and I, we'll see who is going to be the winner.
1: Stick around for more of the best of Am and Devo and Aaron.

0: Welcome to the show, everybody. We'd like you to enjoy some of the funniest and most outrageous segments in this Best of Fun with Em and Dave O'Aaron. We're back, and it's now time for Yes or BS.
1: Oh, yeah.
2: Bring it.
0: So Amanda asks the questions, and then Aaron and I beat each other up for the answers. So,
2: and usually Aaron wins.
0: Aaron usually does win, so I let him win. Okay, let's find out what these Yes or BS questions are.
1: Okay, so this is about food.
0: Oh.
1: Okay?
0: I should win this one.
1: This should be easy for us.
0: Yeah,
1: okay?
0: This should be good for me. Yeah,
1: okay. Us means you. Okay, yeah. So apples and pears are part of the rose family. Yes or BS?
2: BS.
0: Hmm. Yeah, I'm going to say yes, they are.
1: Ding, ding. It is true. So are peaches and plums.
0: Yep. Uh-huh.
1: Part of the rose family.
0: I knew that one. Yep.
2: Yeah. Okay. Ridiculous.
1: Yeah. How about this, Aaron? You'll like this. Cake is the most popular dessert. Yes or BS?
2: Absolutely yes.
0: I'd say dessert. No, I'm going to say no.
1: Oh, ding, ding, ding. People love pie more than cake.
0: Oh,
1: that is atrocious.
0: Kicking butt here. Okay.
1: Okay, next question. Cauliflower is the only vegetable that's also a flower.
2: Yes.
1: Yes or BS?
0: I'm going to agree with Aaron on that one. Yes?
1: No.
0: Oh, it's not.
1: False. Broccoli also is a flower.
0: Okay.
1: Interesting.
0: Okay.
1: I did not know that.
0: Okay.
1: This is easy. Dark chocolate is actually good for you. Yes or BS?
2: Yes, definitely it is.
1: It is.
0: Good for
1: ding, ding, ding. It contains antioxidants that fight disease. Whether it's true or not, I don't care. Bring it on.
2: I'm disease ridden.
1: Okay. How about... I'm disease ridden.
0: Why are you sitting so close to me?
2: I'm dying chocolate.
0: I'm disease
1: ridden. How about this one? Grasshoppers are mainly eaten in the United States. Yes or BS?
0: No.
2: What?
0: No. Grasshoppers are mainly eaten in the United States?
1: Yeah.
0: No, that's not true. No. Come on.
1: Ding, ding, ding. They're eaten mostly in Mexico and
0: that's
1: parts
0: right.
1: of Central America.
0: Exactly.
2: Wow.
0: Yeah.
1: Okay. How about France is responsible for giving us French fries?
2: France!
0: French fries? No, I don't think so.
1: Where do you think it's from?
0: Belgium.
1: Ding, ding, ding. Bonus points for that. It is true. Despite the name, Belgium is actually the ones who introduced French fries to the world. And how about this one here? Grilled cheese is the most popular sandwich in the U.S. Yes or BS?
2: Yes.
0: I'm going to say it is. And are we right about that? Because that's ironic
1: yes,
0: if it is.
1: It is.
0: So remember that one survey question we had?
1: We had a trivia question where people only eat it like once a year.
0: Once a year.
1: That's
0: and they
1: insane.
0: Said, yeah. So now all of a sudden it's the most popular sandwich in the U.S.
1: Yeah.
0: Okay, well.
1: I made a delicious grilled cheese.
0: Oh my goodness.
1: Triple decker, bacon.
2: Hey guys, can we move on? This is getting me hungry.
1: I'm pretty hungry
0: man.
1: Now.
0: Yeah, I want another one.
1: Okay, let's do one last question. Ketchup was once used as medicine. Yes or BS?
0: Yes, it was. Yep.
1: Ding, ding, ding. It was used to cure sicknesses like diarrhea and indigestion. Aaron, go get yourself some french fries and ketchup and you'll feel better.
2: And I will be sharing with you, Amanda.
1: Okay, I got it. I learned my lesson. Gosh.
0: Yes or BS and Dave won today. Congratulations, Dave. What do you win?
2: Absolutely nothing.
0: Well, in that case, let's just move on here.
2: But I'll give you some of my french fries.
0: We got the penultimate segment. I don't want your french fries. We got the penultimate segment coming up here, but I want your ketchup. And we are going to do the good news segment. So stick around for it.
1: Stick around for more of the best of Em and Davo and Aaron.

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Hope to see you there.

0: Welcome to the show, everybody. We'd like you to enjoy some of the funniest and most outrageous segments in this Best of Fun with Em and Dave O'Aaron. Time for the penultimate segment. It is now good news. So good news from all over the world. We got stories here. We want to tell you those stories. We want to make you cry. Okay, let's find out what's going on. The first one's in New Jersey, the U.S. Cops there rescued a two-year-old who climbed onto a luggage belt at the Newark Airport. It happened last Wednesday at the check-in desk while the mom was distracted talking to a JetBlue agent. The kid went down a chute at the end of the belt, but two cops were walking by and jumped into action. One of them was able to grab the kid right before he went through an x-ray machine. Luckily, he was fine.
1: Yeah, he was just trying to get to Disneyland.
0: I don't think the kid was complaining, honestly. Yeah, I think he was having a good time.
1: So for sure.
0: What's the problem here? Absolutely. What's the problem? Okay, number two, Fox News did a story on a woman who used to have a fear of dogs. Until she crossed paths with a stray a few years ago. So she was traveling in Mexico when she found a malnourished puppy that was covered in fleas. She named him Butch and takes him everywhere she goes. She used to be a camera operator for a news group in Germany and travels full time now. She says Butch is her best friend and a great travel companion.
2: Touches my heart.
0: Nice. Really nice.
2: That's a great story.
0: And then we've got number three here. A hardworking high school grad in Atlanta went viral, and now he won't have to worry about paying for college. His name is Mikhail Baker. A photo of him went viral after he graduated and immediately showed up for a shift at Burger King while still wearing his graduation garb.
2: No way.
0: So the woman who snapped the photo started a GoFundMe to help pay for his tuition. Last we saw and we checked, the people had donated, let me check here, over $170,000.
2: Wow.
1: Oh, my God. Paid.
0: Yes.
2: Good for him.
0: Yeah. Good job, you guys. I do love that the world sometimes steps up and does things that make us feel really good to be alive. So there you go. There's some good news for the good news segment. Thank you very much for joining us. And guess what? We've got the Thursday's trivia preview coming right up. So stick around and you can play along.
1: Stick around for more of the best of Em and Davo and Aaron.

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1: Hey guys, welcome to Fun with Em and Devo and Aaron, and on tomorrow's show, when we do get back, because of course today was a best of show, we're going to have the three questions we were supposed to have on today's show, but actually now gives you a little bit more time to think about what your answers might be, so lucky you. Let's find out what those questions are that we're going to be revealing on tomorrow's show.
2: All right, number one, according to a survey of doctors, the three things that cause the most household accidents are chainsaws, hot soup, and these. What are they?
1: And number two, a recent study named this as the number one recreational activity that lands people in the emergency room. What is it?
3: And finally, number three, in an average year, over 200 people die while doing this. What is it?
1: There you go. Those are the three questions. And yes, those are the questions we will be revealing on tomorrow's show. So make sure you join us for the Thursday edition of Fun with Em and Devo and Aaron. And we'll see you then. Thank you very much for tuning in and have a great rest of your day.
4: Now make sure you come back tomorrow. You know why? Because
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1: on Fun with
2: Em and Devo
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7: Shackled Minds is a critical exploration of how religious fear, institutional authority, and cultural control have shaped human thought throughout history. Moving through occult demonization, censorship, scientific suppression, colonization, hypocrisy, sectarian conflict, bodily shame, and religious trauma, the book examines how systems of power have often restricted knowledge and personal freedom in the name of sacred truth. At its heart, Shackled Minds is not an attack on spirituality itself. It is a challenge to

0: Get your copy today of Shackled Minds.
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to the asylum, where the doors close, the volume rises, and the metal takes over. 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

One, his guide to authentic magic, personal sovereignty, and spiritual discernment. It explores magic not as performance, fantasy, or blind belief, but as a disciplined path of self-mastery, intention, shadow work, ethical power, and conscious action. 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The book challenges fear-based dogma and false authority, while encouraging readers to claim their own path with wisdom and responsibility. At its heart, Book One teaches that true magic begins within,

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The fire has been lit.

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Man was the lord of the earth. He made him an hollow skin from the heart of an holy tree, buried.

playthings, and in days of yore, there came a young lady. She looked like a pretty young creature. She sat on the grass. She pulled up her dresses and showed us her ruffles and laces. And a white fluffy nut whack, she said she was learning a new way to bring up her children and learn them to knit. While the boys in the barnyard were shoveling refuse and litter from yesterday's hunt,

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force in the name of him who sat upon it was death, and hell followed with him, and power was given to him over the four parts of the earth to kill with sword, with famine, with plague, and by the wild beasts of the earth. 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
3: 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And remember Honest Ed's motto: if any used car dealer anywhere in the country says he can sell you the same car cheaper than we will, then he's even a bigger liar than I am.

Step into the asylum, where the doors close, the volume rises, and the metal takes over. For 2 full hours, the Doctor brings you metal mayhem the way only he can deliver it, with heavy riffs, powerful tracks, and an unapologetic dose of intensity.

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Steel bars for sanity, echoes of madness, my only family. 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Bombs fall like rain on a concrete land. Leaders with venom and blood on their hands. They

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Parades of smoke, sirens wail. Out there, order's just another tale.

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This

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Shackled Minds is a critical exploration of how religious fear, institutional authority, and cultural control have shaped human thought throughout history. Moving through occult demonization, censorship, scientific suppression, colonization, hypocrisy, sectarian conflict,

violence necessary to get our freedom in South Africa, whether it is violence against those who are violent against us, whether it is any type of violence possible. Our aim is to get our freedom, and we are prepared to get our freedom at whatever sacrifice necessary.

The Dutch Reformed Church believes in apartheid. Every nation has its own place in God's plan. According to the Bible, we believe that they must be evangelized. And everyone that is born again knows his place as a native or a colored. Get the native to believe in Jesus Christ that you have met your problem halfway. Then he is obedient, trustworthy, and

Shackled Minds is a critical exploration of how religious fear, institutional authority, and cultural control have shaped human thought throughout history. Moving through occult demonization, censorship, scientific suppression, colonization, hypocrisy, sectarian conflict, bodily shame, and religious trauma, the book examines how systems of power have often restricted knowledge and personal freedom in the name of sacred truth. At its heart, Shackled Minds is not an attack on spirituality itself. It is a challenge to

Open the door to insight and reflection with the Psychic Witch Coach. 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With a blend of intuition, wisdom, and personal connection, the Psychic Witch Coach invites listeners to explore questions, possibilities, and the messages that may be waiting just beneath the surface. 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

fear is not evidence. Restoring integrity to paranormal research is a serious guide to rebuilding credibility in the paranormal field. Rather than treating fear, belief, dramatic reactions, or entertainment as proof, this book argues for a more disciplined approach rooted in observation, documentation, critical thinking, and ethical responsibility. Matthew Lay examines how paranormal research has been shaped by history, spiritualism, media influence, performance equipment misuse, investigator bias, and fear-based storytelling. He challenges investigators to separate experience from evidence, theory from conclusion, and curiosity from assumption. The book explores topics such as witness interview,

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This book does not dismiss paranormal.

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It explores magic not as performance, fantasy, or blind belief, but as a disciplined path of self-mastery, intention, shadow work, ethical power, and conscious action. 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

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Rather than treating fear, belief, dramatic reactions, or entertainment as proof, this book argues for a more disciplined approach rooted in observation, documentation, critical thinking, and ethical responsibility. Matthew Lay examines how paranormal research has been shaped by history, spiritualism, media influence, performance equipment misuse, investigator bias, and fear-based storytelling. He challenges investigators to separate experience from evidence, theory from conclusion, and curiosity from assumption. The book explores topics such as witness interviews,

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Its central message is clear. The unknown should not be exploited, exaggerated, or forced into easy labels. It should be studied responsibly. 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
1: Sorry, I'm just... 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

step into the asylum, where the doors close, the volume rises, and the metal takes over. For 2 full hours, the Doctor brings you metal mayhem the way only he can deliver it, with heavy riffs, powerful tracks, and an unapologetic dose of intensity.

Just like that, we're back. Welcome to Down the Rabbit Hole with myself, Ian S. How are we all doing out there? So if this is your first time listening to Down the Rabbit Hole, you certainly made a good choice. We made it our mission to play the deeper side of house music. Take you places where nobody's ever been before.

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Also, don't forget to give us a like, give us a follow on our socials. Again, at DTRH Radio. Going to say a big shout out to MSEC, out to the Dark Fader 92. My partners in crime on this series. And they're absolutely smashing it right now. Big shout out to all the crew locked on, all the silent listeners. Anyway, enough waffle from me. Let's get back to the music.

So sadly, our time together has come to quickly to an end. Next one's going to be the last one from me. Just want to say a massive thanks to everybody who locked in. Something very different from myself. Probably the fastest DTRH radio you're going to get.

Step into the asylum, where the doors close, the volume rises, and the metal takes over. For 2 full hours, the Doctor brings you metal mayhem the way only he can deliver it, with heavy riffs, powerful tracks, and an unapologetic dose of intensity.